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1: 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All of that rocking.

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Wasn't I just a kid moving to Tennessee with an old guitar and eyes full of stars?

Will you promise me? Will you promise me? 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